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3: So what are you doing back?
4: Well, I sat back and thought about the things we used to do. It really meant a lot to me. You mean a lot to me.
3: I really mean that much to you?
4: Girl, you know it's true.

to the top, I've been out of shape, taking out the box, I'm an astronaut. I blasted off the planet, rock that caused catastrophe, and it matters more because I had it. Now I had, I thought about wreaking havoc on an opposition, kind of shocking, they want a static with precision. I'm automatic, quarterback, I ain't talking second, pack it up on.